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1: Leon was about

0: And you've dropped that kind of coin on it, it'll happen, you know. And so you, what's the thing you need to move a needle on? Well, what's the thing that's your heartbeat out there that when you see it, it makes you cry? A social thing. And that's a good reason to work.
1: Absolutely.
0: The reason I work now is just generosity. I mean, our investments would provide us with whatever lifestyle we want at this stage. But now I keep working because I love doing this and because I get to hang out with guys that drop $12 million into something.

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0: Slight chance for storms tonight. Otherwise, partly cloudy skies. Lows level off around 64. Winds out of the south, 5 to 10 miles per hour. Mainly sunny skies. Tomorrow, daytime highs approaching sunny skies. Lows level off around 61. Tomorrow night, clear skies. Clear skies Saturday with highs around 78. 76 Sunday. That's the weatherology forecast for AM 1300 KGLO. Right now, 72.
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5: Senate and Governors, the Cook Political Report, Jessica Taylor, who joins us for a couple of minutes. Jessica, welcome to America at Night.
6: Thank you for having me.
5: You guys are making the move and moving some pieces around the chessboard. First, let's start in Texas, and let's first start with the governor's race. What did you do, and how are you now handicapping the governor's race in Texas?
6: Well, this is probably the slightest move we made, because we shifted it from solid Republican to likely Republican, which indicates that it has the potential to become competitive. The Republican governor there, Greg Abbott, is running for a fourth term. It would make him the longest-serving governor in Texas history. And he's running against a Democratic state representative, Gina Hinojosa. We've seen some closer polling there. She has attacked him over data centers, over vouchers. But it really has to do, I think, with just the overall political environment. We also, as we'll talk about here in a minute, shifted the Senate race in Democrats' direction. So the just up and down the ballot, we're seeing more competitive races, and that's impacting this governor's race, even though Abbott has about 22 times the cash that Hinojosa has. And to run a competitive election in Texas, you have to have a lot more money than she has right now. So that's why it's not in the competitive category yet.
5: She is hanging, though, data centers around his neck. It seems like Texas is all in on data centers.

0: fighting blindness.
1: My husband says social drinking is part of business because it relaxes everyone. But when he comes home, he's not very relaxed. Almost anything will set off an argument. My sister is a psychiatrist. Even though my husband is too successful to be an alcoholic, she told me that I should try Al-Anon family groups. I didn't expect to find anyone in my situation there. I really didn't want to be embarrassed. 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I can't get my husband to change his drinking habits, but I don't have to fight with him every night either. I was surprised at how quickly I was able to benefit from Al-Anon. Are you troubled by someone's drinking? You might be surprised at what you could learn in an Al-Anon family group meeting from people just like you. 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
1: 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Since 1775, we have served our nation as a force in readiness.
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1: Partly cloudy.

0: overnight with a slight chance for storms. Lows level off around 64. Winds out of the southwest, 8 to 15 miles per hour. Mainly sunny skies. Friday, slight chance for storms. High temperatures reach up to 82. Mainly clear skies. Friday night, lows dip down to about 59. Ample sunshine expected. Saturday, with highs around 78. 77, Sunday. That's the weatherology forecast for AM 1300 KGLO. Right now, it's 66 degrees.
1: Las Vegas was built for stars. 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

0: the jailer the enemy. And I was ready to yell back, I'm 27 years old. You can't tell me what to do. But I looked at this piece of paper, and it's, you know, he said, can you hear his commitment to your happiness? And I knew I couldn't. So I kept my mouth shut.
1: 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We're going to take a short break, but we'll come back and chat more about your incredible work, The Heart of Sacred Listening, in just a moment, right here on Coast to Coast AM.
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So we'll talk about that. 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Ever feel

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4: 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We're coming up on 7:54. The high school football season gets underway tonight with a handful of Week 0 games around the state, with most schools in the area being involved in scrimmages. Clear Lake will be hosting an inter-squad scrimmage night at Lions Field as gates will open at 4:30. The scrimmage starting about 5:15. There'll be other activities going on around Lions Field. Family style entertainment, bounce houses, meetings with the cheer and dance teams, and a bake sale, and much more. Mason City High heads over to Charles City to participate in the multi-level football scrimmage with Charles City, Crestwood, and Hampton-Dumont Cal starting at 6 p.m. Newman hosts Nashua Plainfield for scrimmage night starting at 6 o'clock tonight. There is one local Week 0 game. North Iowa will host GTRA in Buffalo Center this evening. Of course, coming up next week is the start of the football season for most schools, and over on AM 1400 and 96.7 FM KRIB, you'll be able to hear Clear Lake Lions football and, of course, watch it as well on KRIBAM.com each and every week. And 10 to 11:30 on Friday nights over on KRIB will be the Iowa High School Scoreboard Show as we bring that back to the airwaves of KRIB with that show 10 to 11:30. Iowa Athletic Director Beth Getz has agreed to a contract extension that will keep her at the school through early 2032. The agreement comes after the Hawkeyes completed one of their most successful athletic seasons in school history during the 2025 and 26 academic year. Iowa athletes are in four individual national championships, three Big Ten championships, produced 29 All-Americans across multiple sports, and had nine teams finish the year ranked in the top 25. Men's basketball reached the Elite Eight for the first time in 39 years. The Hawks were only one of two schools in the country to win a bowl game and finish ranked in the top 25 of the AP polls in football, men's basketball, and women's basketball. The school also generated over $100 billion in athletic fundraising during the last academic year. Getz was named athletic director in January 2024. She's now under contract until the end of January 2032. Well, two freshmen on the Iowa football team said the NCAA's new 5-for-5 rule will have little impact on them. Beginning this season, freshmen will have 5 years to complete five full seasons, eliminating redshirts. Noah Daniels, a defensive back from Fort Dodge.
5: I don't think it really changes anything because I just take it day by day. You got 5 years, just get developed as much as you can.
4: Linebacker Kason Thomas was a standout at Sioux City Healing and says for freshmen, there's a lot to learn while trying to carve out a role.
5: I mean, kind of just like the scheme of what we do here and really just toning in on like the little details, like doing the little things right first off, and then, you know, just kind of growing in that area because little things make big things happen.
4: Iowa and Northern Illinois will kick off the season for the Hawkeyes. 1:15 the pregame, 3:15 the kickoff on September 5th here on your home for the Hawkeyes, KGLO. Northern Iowa quarterback Jackson Daly feels the Panthers will be improved under second-year coach Todd Stepsis. Daly enters the season as the starter as UNI looks to bounce back from a 3-9 record in 2025.
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3: 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We're on the air from San Diego at 8 o'clock with an 8:40 first pitch. 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
5: .817 here at KGLO as we have a look at funeral announcements now here on KGLO. 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Jesse Prignitz, 58, of Garner, passed away on Wednesday at Apple Valley Place in Charles City. Memorial visitation 2 to 5 on Sunday at the Cataldo Funeral Chapel in Garner. Margaret Jost, 98, of Rock Falls, passed away at home on Tuesday. Celebration of life will be held at 10:30 Saturday, September 12th at the Old Stone Methodist Church in Rock Falls. Visitation will be held the night prior from 5 to 7, Friday, September 11th, at Major Erickson Funeral Home in Mason City. Brilli Roseanne Schultz, 77, of Urbandale and Clear Lake, died Wednesday at Mercy One Medical Center in Des Moines. Memorial service, 1 o'clock Friday, October 2nd. At Ward Van Slyke Colonial Chapel in Clear Lake, visitation will be held 1 hour prior to the service. Amy Irene Cole, 53, of Clear Lake, passed away on Tuesday, August 18th, at Mercy One North Iowa Medical Center. Visitation 1 to 3 on Saturday, August 22nd, tomorrow at the Hogan Berber Moore Colonial Chapel in Mason City, followed by service at 3. Deborah Fatlin, 79, of Mason City, passed away on Sunday. Memorial service at 10 o'clock Tuesday at Trinity Lutheran Church of Mason City, visitation 1 hour prior to the service. Ronald Daniels passed away, 87, passed away on Sunday, August 16th at Oakwood Care Center. Celebration of life at 11 o'clock Thursday, August 27th at Ward Van Slyke Colonial Chapel in Clear Lake, visitation 1 hour prior to the service. Dale Cho, 72, of Lake Mills, passed away on Wednesday, August 12th, while under hospice care at Mercy One Waterloo. Celebration of life, Saturday, August 29th, from 2 to 4 at Oley's office in Lake Mills, Shop Funeral Home, Middlestead Chapel, in charge of arrangements. Dean Holstead of Lake Mills died last Friday at the Lake Mills Care Center, 30 days shy of his 99th birthday. Visitation this afternoon, evening, 4 to 7 at the Shop Funeral Home, Middlestead Chapel in Lake Mills. 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Ruth Gernetsky, 77, of Forest City, passed away on Tuesday at the Lutheran Retirement Home in Northwood. 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
1: 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What we consider modern farming in the U.S. began around the 18th century in what is generally referred to as the British Agricultural Revolution. There certainly was agricultural practices before that, but this time frame brought more advances in a short amount of time. Yields increased, and each farmer could handle more acres, and crop rotation was introduced. Animal husbandry also improved. Better nutrition, culling, lower quality herd bulls, and older females. Soon farmers were producing more food than their families indeed needed, which expanded trade. That's all part of American agriculture history. I'm Mark Oppold.
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2: 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Twins baseball this weekend with San Diego. In fact, let's look at the where the standings lay right now. As the White Sox lost to Atlanta. Atlanta had a makeup game with the White Sox. They went from Minneapolis to Chicago, and I'm not sure where Atlanta goes after this. But the loss by the White Sox means the Twins cut another little bit into the lead of the White Sox. It's now 3.5. The Twins are behind the White Sox. White Sox at 66-61. Minnesota's at 63-65. Cleveland's 4.5 games back, and Detroit's 5 game back heading into this weekend. When you look at the wild card race, the Twins have that third and final spot. They're actually tied right now with the Texas Rangers for that third and final spot in the wild card standings. But the logjam continues in the race for that third spot. Toronto is a half game back. Cleveland's 1 game back. Detroit's 1.5 back. Baltimore's 2, and Seattle's 3 heading into the weekend. So it's the Twins at San Diego, and San Diego right now with a 68-60 record. If the season ended today in the National League, they'd have the third wild card spot. 8 o'clock pregame tonight, 8:40 the first pitch here on KGLO. 7 o'clock pregame, 7:40 the first pitch tomorrow. Sunday, it's Inside Twins at 2 o'clock, 2:30 pregame, 3:10 the first pitch. And then the Twins head to face the Athletics on the road. All the high school football season gets underway tonight with a handful of week zero games around the state. Most schools in the area have scrimmages. Clear Lake will be hosting an inter-squad scrimmage tonight at Lions Field. The gates will open at 4:30. Scrimmage starts at 5:15. There'll be family-style entertainment tonight as well as with bounce houses, meeting with the cheer and dance teams, and a bake sale, and a lot more. Bay City High will head over to Charles City to participate in a multi-level football scrimmage with Charles City, Crestwood, and Hampton-Dumont-Cal starting at 6 p.m. Newman will host Nashua Plainfield for a scrimmage night starting at 6 o'clock. There's one local Week Zero game. North Iowa will host GTRA in Buffalo Center this evening. Of course, your spot for the Iowa High School scoreboard football scoreboard show this year is over on our sister station, AM 1490 and 96.7 FM KRIB and KRIBAM.com. 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Iowa Athletic Director Beth Getz has agreed to a contract extension that will keep her at the school through early 2032. The agreement comes after the Hawkeyes completed one of their most successful athletic seasons in school history during the 2025-26 academic year. Iowa athletes are in 4 individual national championships, 3 Big Ten championships, produced 29 All-Americans across multiple sports, and had 9 teams finish the year ranked in the top 25. The men's basketball team reached the Elite 8 for the first time in 39 years. Hawkeyes were one of only 2 schools in the country to win a bowl game, and they finished ranked in the top 25 of the AP polls in football, men's basketball, and women's basketball. 2 freshmen in the Iowa football team said the NCAA's new 5-for-5 rule will have little impact on them. Beginning of the season, freshmen will have 5 years to compete in 5 full seasons, eliminating redshirts. Noah Daniels, a defensive back from Fort Dodge, who grew up as a Hawkeye fan, he was also impressed with the history of Iowa developing defensive backs.
3: That's also another good reason why I committed here, because Coach Parker and his legacy of developing DBs, and that's something that I really wanted and really I could really use.
2: Linebacker Kason Thomas was a standout at Sioux City Heelan. Says he has been trying just to adjust to a new level of play since arriving in June.
4: Honestly, I'd say like the pace of the game. It's a lot faster. And

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0: sunshine today with daytime highs approaching 82. Winds out of the northwest, 8 to 15 miles per hour. Mainly clear skies again tonight. Lows dip down to about 59. Ample sunshine expected tomorrow. High temperatures reach up to 78. Highs level off around 77 Sunday under mainly sunny skies. 75 Monday, slight chance for showers. That's the weatherology forecast for AM 1300 KGLO. Right now, 73.
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0: someone else to.
1: If they're waiting around, they ain't waiting on a, you know, the knight.
0: Yeah, in shining armor.
1: Knight in shining armor, thank you. Because his armor's pretty tarnished because he's been playing video games all day.
0: He needs some WD-40.
1: He needs to get him a little stainless steel, rub that armor, shine that. Golly, you guys, come on. The great news is for you young men that will decide you want to shoulder up, you're going to be so rare that you're going to have your pick of the litter, baby. You got a guy that works and pays his own bills and is walking around and is kind and gentle and has integrity, you can have anything you want out there, man.

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0: guy, and he wanted, you know, to share their voices. They weren't anti-trans. They just said it's not fair. And that was the, you know, position of the article, but it got spiked. But that wasn't the only article that he ever had that got spiked. And now he's scared because he got no job.
1: Mm-hmm.
0: But took guts, but in my opinion, he did the right thing. So, and again, more on that later. We got to get to Nimrod.
2: When the going gets tough.
3: Damn it, this is too hard.
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3: I love the poorly educated.
0: All right. Nimrod's in the News. Go to Florida, where Omar Solomon, he's 30, was arrested for speeding on the interstate. This is 2:45 in the afternoon. He's going 117.
1: Oh, my.
0: Oh, yeah. One report said he told deputies, I was just trying to make it to the bathroom at Bucky's.
1: Wow. They got clean ones there.
0: I don't think they were buying it. That's Nimrod's in the News.

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0: Forget Nimrod's in the news. We don't have time for that.
1: I think we just did it.
0: There you go. And then the Friday Five. Why are we doing this, David?
2: It's Improve Your Handshake Day. Songs with shake, shook, shaking, whatever.
0: Yes, all in the title. If you want to get in early, the number is 1-888-485-MVCR. It's Shake Songs for the Friday Five. We'll kick it off next.

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0: Did everybody have this at number one?
1: Yeah, how can you not? I mean,
2: it wasn't close. To me, it wasn't even close.
1: Yeah. Huge song, huge test of time. I like the song. Maybe a little burned out on it, but it still sounds good just hearing it right now.
0: Yes. Well, you give it a 10 for iconic and a 10 for a test of time. I think we'd all rank it at least an 8 for life.
1: Oh, for sure.
2: Oh, yeah.
0: So, yeah, there's not even close there.
2: The thing is, too, man, as a mobile DJ, you could play this thing at wedding receptions.
0: Mm-hmm.
2: And the old dude who was, you know, 6 or 7 Michelobs into it was out there just stomping.
0: Oh, everybody was on the dance floor for that song. Yeah, it was great.
2: Like Jed Clampett just stomped his feet on the, on the dance floor.
0: All right, David, who's next?
1: Let's get to Ron in Oregon. Hey, Ron.
3: Hey.
0: What's going on, Ron?
2: Hey, Ron.
3: Well, I've got the, not the number one, but at least the number two.
2: Uh-oh.
0: Okay.
2: What you got?
3: That would be Show Me the Money. Eddie Money, Shakin'.
2: Shakin', number four.
0: I was thinking, Jerry Maguire? What are you talking about? Okay. We were talking about this, how big this song was. And that was the early days of MTV. Because this came out in 82. And it was Apollonia in the video.
2: Yeah.
0: Who I believe was David Lee Roth's girlfriend at the time before she was Prince's girlfriend. Yeah. Yeah, I knew all that at the time or whatever.
2: This is a

0: Camp and Robbins Show. Jamie Markley,
1: David Van Camp, Scott Robbins. The Robbins Trifecta coming up. A couple of news updates. We got to finish up our Friday Five. Songs with shake in the title, or a form of the word shake. That's your number one. And it wasn't even close. Shook me all night long, AC/DC. And then you had All Shook Up from Elvis at two. KC and the Sunshine Band, Shake Your Booty at three. Shake It from Eddie Money at four. And Shake It Up from the Cars at number five. And they've had great honorable mentions, like Skid Row, Motley.
2: Nobody mentioned that.
1: What?
2: Nobody mentioned Skid
1: They're honorable
2: Row
1: mentions. I'm
2: Motley.
1: Looking at my list. They're honorable mentions right there.
2: Nobody called for them.
1: Well, they were going to.
2: The
1: phones were melting down.
2: No, they called for Fleetwood Mac. They did not call for Skid Row or Motley Crue. As a Peter Green version of Fleetwood Mac.
1: Yeah. David looks bored to death. Yeah. There you go. A little energy there, Scott.
2: Yeah.
3: Boom.
2: What they say about the Democratic Socialists of America, they're bringing energy. Didn't say they were good, but they're bringing energy.
1: Oh, gosh. All right, David, who's next?
3: Let's talk to Eric in Alaska. Hey, Eric.
4: Hey, good morning, gentlemen.
1: Eric, if it's Skid Row, Rattlesnake, Shaker, the Fleetwood Mac, what are you taking?
4: If it was one of those two, I'm taking Skid Row because I'm an 80s kid.
2: Okay.
1: God bless you. See, there you go. That's fine. Gotta love that. Well, what are you thinking today, dude, for a shake song?
4: What I'm thinking for a shake song is I heard shake, and I'm like, today's the day. I'm going to call until I hear that magical bong, and I feel like I won the lottery, which I did. And I talked to Andre, and he found the song, and I know it's not on your list, but come on, give it to me. I love my Tom. I love my Tom. Cinderella, shake me.
1: Yeah, baby. More poetry. Did you play that one, Scott?
2: No.
1: Really?
2: No.
1: Those are huge MTV songs.
2: Not a top 40 song.
1: Yeah.
3: Love that full production.
1: Yeah, the production could have been better, man. Second record was way better for the production. That was fun, though. Yeah. I'll share the lyrics sometime. It's really heartfelt.
3: It's a love song.
2: Well, yeah, and I think next week when we do songs with Boom Boom, in it, we've got our number one already.
1: I don't know, man. I mean, you got Pat Travers probably number Pat one, Travers, and then you got Skid Row there. Yeah. All right, David, who's next?
3: Let's talk to our good friend Debbie. Hey, Deb.
5: Hi, boys. It's
1: Debbie.
5: Me.
1: See,
2: Debbie.
1: Scott would say you're a Democratic Socialist because you bring energy to this

0: Yeah, it did. Yeah.
1: Curious.
0: Yeah.
1: Yeah, baby.
0: Well, I worked for AM, or we shut her off at midnight.
1: Okay, David, who's next?
2: Let's talk to John in Deep Blue, Connecticut. Hey, John.
3: Hey, gentlemen. Happy Friday. And Scott, love it. Bring in the Peter Green. Good to have you back on the air.
0: Thank you very much.
1: See, and John brings sanity to this show.
3: On Monday.
0: What's that?
3: I know it's late, so I'll be brief. In honor of Dr. Abdul El Said's traumatic victory, I'm going to go with Bob Seger and Shakedown.
1: Oh, yeah, man. You played that, Scott.
0: Yeah, it was number one record.
1: Was that from Beverly Hills Cop 2?
0: Well, one of those. Yeah, probably.
1: Something?
0: I think
1: it was a soundtrack song, right?
0: Soundtrack song.
1: Yeah.
0: I don't know what Seger was doing during this period, but it was very contemporary sounding.
1: Yeah, no doubt. Yeah. There's some great honorable mentions, too, we just haven't had a chance to get to yet. Well, AC/DC has like three Shake songs.
2: Oh, yeah.
1: They had the number one, and then they had Love Shake Your Leg. And who could forget Shake Your Foundations? More poetry. All right, we'll get your news update. The Robin Trifecta, honorable mentions, all coming up.

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4: Room in the bunker at the White House. Remember this this old, like, liberal boomer ex-federal contractor or whatever. She used to work for the federal government. Sued because of aesthetic injury. She didn't like it.
5: Right.
4: And so a judge temporarily, once again, halted construction of this, even though, I mean, they've already torn down part of the building. You might as well let them finish building it.
5: Yeah, what are you going to do now?
4: Well, the Supreme Court had until today to weigh in on it, and they have said, no, he go ahead, keep building it for now while the lawsuit makes its way through the courts. But, yeah.
5: Well, there you go. Did you see the failing New York Times lost the defamation lawsuit? Has been ordered to pay $9.25 million to this former Alabama basketball player.
6: I don't think that's enough either.
5: Well, the jury ruled that the New York Times defamed Kai Spears, then an 18-year-old freshman walk-on for the university's Crimson Tide basketball team. It was the 2023 report linking him to a fatal shooting. After a 9-day trial, the 8-person jury determined that Spears was owed that money, over $9 million. He was mentioned in the report. One time, sports writer Billy Witz. He was falsely identified as being a passenger in the car at the site of the January 2023 shooting that resulted in the death of 23-year-old Jamea Harris. And then the Times issued a lengthy editor's note to the report June 2023, but only after Spears filed the defamation lawsuit. Like a little too late. Mm. And you always hear, boy, it's really hard to prove a defamation suit.
6: It is.
5: But they did it.
4: All right.
5: It can be done.
6: This one didn't sound that hard to me, though. Gosh, dang.
5: I know.
4: Yeah, the bar is always incredibly high to protect the First Amendment of news organizations and individuals. And to rule against the New York Times is even rarer because they got lawyers up the wazoo.
5: Mm-hmm.
4: Very talented lawyers. But, yeah, this one, it's, yeah, pretty open and shut.
5: Yeah. So I thought that was interesting. And then did you see where the dude, maybe you mentioned this before, that blew the whistle on Jason Arday.
4: Yeah.
5: And again, no one wanted to see him die.
4: Of course not.
5: The guy that, you know, went and found out all of the fraud on this guy was just suspended from his job.
4: Yeah. They're investigating him for possible discrimination.
5: That's how bonkers that whole system is.
6: That's incredible.
5: Yes. And his name is Nathan, is it Koffness?
4: I think so, yeah.
5: He's the one that first exposed, at least in public, Jason Arday's

0: fabulous history and his history of academic fraud, has been suspended from his position at Ghent University. Apparently, a lot of people inside academia already knew that Jason Arday was a fraud. Mm-hmm. But he was the first one that really exposed it.
1: Well, they're afraid to say anything because of what's going to probably happen to this guy. He's probably going to lose his gig.
0: For telling the truth?
1: Yes.
2: Yeah.
0: How insane is that?
2: We live in insane times.
1: The heroes of the left are really strange right
2: now. Well, yeah, you're right.
0: What's upside down?
2: Yeah. I mean, you kill three kids and you got people that are supporting you. Shoot a guy in the back, you got people that are supporting you. I mean, we live in a nuts world.
0: Yeah, the academics at Cambridge just, you know, protected, and then it's outed.
2: And they're embarrassed. I get it, you're embarrassed.
0: How dare you point this out,
2: this fraud. and they're holding these signs called professors. You know, it's amazing.
0: Yeah.
2: A sea of people.
0: Yes.
2: Wild.
0: Okay.
2: Golly, the guy's a fraud, and you can't point it out.
0: Yep. Nope. We had our Friday Five. Songs was shaking the title. Went through our top five, being AC/DC, Shook Me All Night Long. Elvis All Shook Up at 2. Shake Your Booty, KC and the Sunshine Band at 3. Eddie Money Shaking at 4. And the Cars Shake It Up at 5. And then we had all these honorable mentions from the likes of Skid Row and Motley Crue. And Fleetwood Mac, Scott.
2: Yeah.
0: Bob Seger. A couple other AC/DC songs. But there were a few left over, as there always is, it seems. Had a couple of minutes before your big trifecta from the country world.
3: Girl, shake it for me, girl. Shake it for me, girl. Shake it for me.
0: The amount of poetry in this countdown today.
1: Oh, man.
0: Incredible.
2: Very specific. Country girl.
0: Yeah.
2: Not one of the other girls. Country girl.
0: I don't want some trans girl. I'm not talking about that. I want the country girl.
1: I don't want some DSA big city girl.
0: Yeah,
2: No. Country girl shaking for me.
0: There you go.
2: Yep.
0: You guys ever...
3: Shake it to the left, shake it to the right. You do the hippie shake, shake. With all your mind, I'm like...
0: Georgia Satellite's hippie shake.
2: Yeah, cover.
0: Yes. I played that one on the radio.
2: Did you?
0: Yes. So, yeah, it's a good one. And then there was DJ Jazzy Jeff, Fresh Prince. Did you play that one, Scotty?
2: I don't remember. I don't think so.
0: Okay.
2: I played the other one from DJ Jazzy Jeff on the Fresh Prince. Summertime.
0: Oh, yeah. Summertime.
2: That one I played.
0: Yeah. And then it was just, I think only rock radio played Jimmy Page and David Coverdale.
2: Great song.
0: Yeah, Shake My Tree. Shake My Tree. Yeah. That would have been cool if they would have went out on tour. I will always say, and maybe it's even been written about, I don't know. That's what caused Robert Plant to get back together with Jimmy Page.
1: Oh, yeah?
0: Well, what was it? It was like the year after they decided, okay, we'll do the stripped down thing. We'll call it Unleaded. We'll do that whole thing. Because it was Robert Plant going, what are we doing? I can't allow this.
1: Just jealous because Coverdale sounded more like him in his prime than he did.
0: Yeah, man. Coverdale's a really good singer.
2: It's a good song about girls that shake trees like in the backyard.
0: Yes. Not so much. Oh, yeah, that's another... Well, if you were going to say Oasis ripped off some stuff, this would definitely be one. But that was Shaker Maker. I think that's pretty much it, right? Oh, yeah, North Mississippi All-Stars. Shake 'em on down. That's a fun list. Yeah, baby. Feeling it. You got that bluesy thing going, Scott. You ready?
2: Like
0: ready for your big three?
2: Yeah.
0: Yeah.
4: Are you ready?
5: One, two, buckle my shoe.
4: It's the three most important news stories of the day.
6: I hit the trifecta.
4: Well, at least according to Scott Robbins. It's the trifecta on the Markley, Van Camp, and Robbins Show.
0: Oh, I'm sorry, Casey, real quick. There was one other we forgot. And it's another one you didn't play. Weren't cool enough or whatever. There's Robert Plant.
2: Oh, yeah.
0: Yeah.
4: Zeppelin 1.
0: K Chase, I bet you wish you could have played

0: farmer Brandon Gingrich.
1: I'm a fifth-generation farmer. 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

0: Hi, this is Clint Thomas, your State Farm agent in Mason City. For almost 10 years now, we've been sharing a message about the effects of texting while driving. We often wonder if what we're doing is really making a difference. So we asked for some feedback, and here are some of the actual stories we received. Bridget from Clear Lake wrote, "My husband was hit by a driver that was on her phone. I have no idea what was so important to her that she wasn't paying attention to the road. 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They have changed laws to try to control distracted driving, but I really don't think it's making a difference. 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I applaud your efforts for trying to spread this positive message." 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Would you be willing to share it with us? If so, contact us at clintthomas.org and share your story with us.
1: 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Share it with Clint Thomas, State Farm, Mason City.

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2: We'll zip down to

0: Temperatures dip down to about 61 tonight under clear skies. Northwesterly winds 5 to 10 miles per hour. Ample sunshine expected. Tomorrow, high temperatures reach up to 79. Clear skies tomorrow night. Lows level off around 54. Mainly sunny skies Sunday with daytime highs approaching 77. 75, slight chance for showers Monday. That's the weatherology forecast for AM 1300 KGLO. Right now, it's 75 degrees.
1: 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It's Chris Atterbury. Join me and Glenn Perkins from the Left Coast tonight. We're on the air from San Diego at 8 o'clock with an 8:40 first pitch. 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